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And your business can also be there for every game. 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

0: Harry Styles with American Girls here on D102. More of today's best music for you. It's Garrett Fields hanging out with you. And I want to talk about the VIP of the day. Congratulations to Jill Schutt of Ogden. Jill, if you're tuned in here on D102, listening to today's best music, hey, your day just got a little bit better because you are the winner of a $20 cash prize. Congratulations for being named the VIP of the day from us here at D102 and Longview Bank. To redeem that $20 cash prize, all you got to do is within the next 30 days, head on over to a local Longview Bank branch in your area. Tell them your name, your hometown, and show them a photo ID. And that's how you can redeem that $20 cash prize. You don't have to be a member of Longview Bank either, which is really nice of them. Just go in there, tell them your name, show them a photo ID, and they'll get you that $20 cash prize. Again, this is all thanks to Longview Bank. Big shout out to them for doing this every single weekday throughout the year of 2026. So definitely, give them a shout out and give them a look as well, because they're doing really great things for the communities here in the D102 listening area. So if you want to nominate someone for the VIP of the day, head on over to VermilionCountyFirst.com/VIP for more information. You can check it out over there. 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
1: 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Get 30% off select paints and stains or 35%.